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6: Moose weather.
7: Clear and cool overnight with a low that's going to feel like zero. Then for Thursday, it's going to be all blue skies and sunshine throughout the day with a high around 15.
6: 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Let's go.

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3: Moose weather.
4: Clear and cool overnight with a low that's going to feel like zero. Then for Thursday, it's going to be all blue skies and sunshine throughout the day with a high around 15.
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2: No? Taking shots in here. You want one? Yeah, yeah, yeah, yeah, yeah, yeah, yeah, yeah, yeah, yeah, yeah, yeah, yeah, yeah, yeah, yeah, yeah, yeah, yeah, yeah, yeah, yeah, yeah, yeah, yeah, yeah, yeah, yeah, yeah, yeah, yeah, yeah, yeah, yeah, yeah, yeah, yeah, yeah, yeah, yeah, yeah, yeah, yeah, yeah, yeah, yeah, yeah, yeah, yeah, yeah, yeah, yeah, yeah, yeah, yeah, yeah, yeah, yeah, yeah, yeah, yeah, yeah, yeah, yeah, yeah, yeah, yeah, yeah, yeah, yeah, yeah, yeah, yeah, yeah, yeah, yeah, yeah, yeah, yeah, yeah, yeah, yeah, yeah, yeah, yeah, yeah, yeah, yeah, yeah, yeah, yeah, yeah, yeah

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12: Clear and cool overnight with a low that's going to feel like zero. Then for Thursday, it's going to be all blue skies and sunshine throughout the day with a high around 15. The Moose.

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3: Moose weather.
4: Clear and cool overnight with a low that's going to feel like zero. Then for Thursday, it's going to be all blue skies and sunshine throughout the day with a high around 15.
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6: Moose weather.
7: Clear and cool overnight with a low that's going to feel like zero. Then for Thursday, it's going to be all blue skies and sunshine throughout the day with a high around 15.
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5: Moose weather.
6: Clear and cool overnight with a low that's going to feel like zero. Then for Thursday, it's going to be all blue skies and sunshine throughout the day with a high around 15.

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7: Moose weather.
8: Clear and cool overnight with a low that's going to feel like zero. Then for Thursday, it's going to be all blue skies and sunshine throughout the day with a high around 15.
7: The Moose.

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9: Clear and cool overnight with a low that's going to feel like zero. Then for Thursday, it's going to be all blue skies and sunshine throughout the day with a high around 15.
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4: It's cool though right now, but by the afternoon, it's going to warm up around 15 degrees at the high with nothing but sunshine all day long.
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3: Weather. It's cool though right now, but by the afternoon it's going to warm up around 15 degrees at the high with nothing but sunshine all day long.
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9: It's cool though right now, but by the afternoon, it's going to warm up around 15 degrees at the high with nothing but sunshine all day long.

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9: It's cool though right now, but by the afternoon, it's going to warm up around 15 degrees at the high with nothing but sunshine all day long.

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1: It's cool though right now, but by the afternoon, it's going to warm up around 15 degrees at the high with nothing but sunshine all day long.
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5: It's cool though right now, but by the afternoon it's going to warm up around 15 degrees at the high with nothing but sunshine all day long.
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2: 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Rivers and seas boiling.
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9: It's cool though right now, but by the afternoon, it's going to warm up around 15 degrees at the high with nothing but sunshine all day long.

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9: It's cool though right now, but by the afternoon, it's going to warm up around 15 degrees at the high with nothing but sunshine all day long.
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6: It's cool though right now, but by the afternoon, it's going to warm up around 15 degrees at the high with nothing but sunshine all day long.
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5: It's cool though right now, but by the afternoon, it's going to warm up around 15 degrees at the high with nothing but sunshine all day long.

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4: Moose weather.
5: It's cool though right now, but by the afternoon it's going to warm up around 15 degrees at the high with nothing but sunshine all day long.
4: The Moose.

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5: It's cool though right now, but by the afternoon, it's going to warm up around 15 degrees at the high with nothing but sunshine all day long.

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1: Good morning, I'm Richard Coffin. A fatal house fire in Dwight is currently being investigated. Lake of Bays Fire Rescue responded to a structure fire on Spring Lake Road just before 8 Tuesday night. About 20 firefighters from Hillside and Port Cunnington stations responded to the scene and arrived to find heavy smoke coming from the home. Crews ventilated the building and carried out overhaul operations. Fire officials say one person was taken to hospital for smoke inhalation and another person was found deceased inside the home. The Office of the Fire Marshal is investigating along with Lake of Bays Fire Rescue to determine the cause and origin of the fire. A 30-year-old man was airlifted to a Toronto area trauma center with life-altering injuries following a single vehicle rollover on the 400 southbound Sunday morning. OPP investigators are looking for witnesses or dash cam footage to assist with the ongoing investigation. Police say emergency crews responded to a report of a rollover on Highway 400 about 1 kilometer south of South Gibson Lake Road. The vehicle was located in the center ditch on its side. The OPP is asking anyone who may have witnessed the collision to contact the Southern Georgian Bay OPP or Crime Stoppers. Bracebridge Mayor Rick Maloney has officially announced his intentions to seek re-election this October. Maloney served on council for more than 15 years, representing the residents of the Macaulay Ward from 2010 to 2018 and serving as a district councillor from 2018 to 2022. He was unanimously appointed mayor in July 2022 before being elected mayor the following October. He says since being elected head of council, the town's continued to support initiatives that enhance quality of life for residents of all ages, while also supporting partnerships that strengthen healthcare services and community wellness throughout the region. Looking ahead, Maloney says his campaign will focus on managing growth responsibly, upgrading local infrastructure, and supporting attainable housing solutions. Currently, he's the only mayoral candidate in Bracebridge. Candidates have until August 21st to file their nomination. The election is October 26th. For more information on local candidates, visit our website. The District of Muskoka has launched a new environmentally friendly program and is selling rain barrels to residents to collect rainwater for later use. Community Climate Initiatives Coordinator Lauren Seville says the initiative is part of the Community Energy and Emissions Reduction Plan, which promotes water-saving appliances and systems.
2: Rain barrels are super great for the environment and also for residents to save money. So especially for residents who are on, say, town water, who pay for their water bills versus residents that are on, say, a septic or sewer or on a well, it can really reduce water use.
1: Homeowners can choose to have the rain barrel delivered for a $10 fee, which directly benefits the district's environmental initiatives, or opt for free pickup at the Muskoka Lumber Community Center. For more information on the program, visit our website.
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6: The Montreal Victoires skated to their first Walter Cup trophy last night with a 4-0 victory over the Ottawa Charge. It's the first time a Canadian team has won the PWHL title in the league's 3-year history. Last night in the NHL, the Vegas Golden Knights opened the Western Conference Final with a 4-2 victory over the Colorado Avalanche. Then over on the diamond, rookie pitching phenomenon Treya Savage allowed just 2 hits and walked none while striking out 8 over 6 shutout innings as the Toronto Blue Jays edged the New York Yankees 2-1 last night.
5: Moose weather.
6: It's going to be a bright and sunny Thursday with a high that's going to sit around 15. Then overnight, going to be partly cloudy with a low that's going to feel like 0. For Friday, a mix of sun and cloud at a high of 18. Saturday, we could see 10 millimeters of rain getting up around 13 at the high. Sunday, some more scattered showers on the way and a high of 15.

Butterfly by Crazy Town. It's JC. Start the morning show on Muskoka's best music, 99.5 The Moose. And I want to know, are you too broke to be going on dates? Because according to BMO, yeah, they dropped a survey saying that about half of single Canadians don't think dating is financially worth it anymore, which is concerning. I mean, do you know how expensive dating has to get before men just start saying, I'm good? Like, this is the same group of people that have been pushed by love to do insane things for centuries. I mean, men will work out and eat nothing but boiled chicken and rice just to look good. They'll buy cars they can't afford. They'll build houses. They've started wars over love. And now half of them are looking at the price of dinner, drinks, and gas and just saying to themselves, I think I'm just going to stay home and get my money's worth out of the $2,000 I spent on rent. And we wonder why the populations are declining. I mean, if people can't afford a first date, nobody's even getting to the point where they want to worry about daycare costs. So I want to know, what do you think? Do you think dating has become too expensive? Join the conversation with a call or a text to 705-645-3079. Here's Mariah Carey, We Belong Together, on The Moose.

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15: It's pretty chilly this morning. We still have the frost advisory in effect, but it's going to be sunny all day long and getting up to around 15 at the high. Right now, it's 3 degrees with a clear sky. Today we're diving into, has dating become too expensive? According to a Bank of Montreal survey, over half of Canadians believe so. Now I've got one of our regular callers on the line, Luke. And as a single man there, Luke, what do you think?
16: Yeah, like, you know, when you go for a date, I get it. First date, a guy's always got to pay. Like, I get it. You know what I mean? A girl comes out to meet you, does her makeup, like, looks nice. You got to pay for it. But like, so you get dinner, drinks, and then maybe like a dessert after. You're like, you're looking at $100 at least, at like $150 even. Then, you know, you got to pay for gas and everything. But
15: well, it's kind of funny that you say that, Luke, because I have the statistic here from that study that says the average Canadian spends about $170 per date.
16: Yeah, that's crazy. That's insane. I was right on it then with my estimate of what I spend, and it is what it is. That's why you have coffee dates, coffee walks, those are the best. Or board game cafes. Usually you can pay like for an hour, not that expensive. And a board game cafe is really good for a date because you really get to know somebody and their competitive side and, like, you know, their intellectual advantage over you. Usually, like, that's a pretty cost effective first date because you shouldn't really be spending that kind of serious money until the third date. And then you can, like, take them on somewhere nice.
15: Well, thanks for the input, Luke. And ladies, he is single and will take you to a board game spot to see your intellectual prowess over him. All right, not a great look. But I do want to know, do you think dating has become too expensive? Let's hear what you think with a call or a text, 705-645-3079. Taylor Swift, Opalite.

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1: Good morning, I'm Richard Coffin. A fatal house fire in Dwight is currently being investigated. Lake of Bays Fire Rescue responded to a structure fire on Spring Lake Road just before 8 Tuesday night. About 20 firefighters from Hillside and Port Cunnington stations responded to the scene and arrived to find heavy smoke coming from the home. Crews ventilated the building and carried out overhaul operations. Fire officials say one person was taken to hospital for smoke inhalation and another person was found deceased inside the home. The Office of the Fire Marshal is investigating along with Lake of Bays Fire Rescue to determine the cause and origin of the fire. A 30-year-old man was airlifted to a Toronto area trauma center with life-altering injuries following a single vehicle rollover on the 400 southbound Sunday morning. OPP investigators are looking for witnesses or dash cam footage to assist with the ongoing investigation. Police say emergency crews responded to a report of a rollover on Highway 400 about 1 kilometer south of South Gibson Lake Road. The vehicle was located in the center ditch on its side. The OPP is asking anyone who may have witnessed the collision to contact the Southern Georgian Bay OPP or Crime Stoppers. Bracebridge Mayor Rick Maloney has officially announced his intentions to seek re-election this October. Maloney served on council for more than 15 years, representing the residents of the Macaulay Ward from 2010 to 2018 and serving as a district councillor from 2018 to 2022. He was unanimously appointed mayor in July 2022 before being elected mayor the following October. He says since being elected head of council, the town's continued to support initiatives that enhance quality of life for residents of all ages, while also supporting partnerships that strengthen healthcare services and community wellness throughout the region. Looking ahead, Maloney says his campaign will focus on managing growth responsibly, upgrading local infrastructure, and supporting attainable housing solutions. Currently, he's the only mayoral candidate in Bracebridge. Candidates have until August 21st to file their nomination. The election is October 26th. For more information on local candidates, visit our website. The District of Muskoka has launched a new environmentally friendly program and is selling rain barrels to residents to collect rainwater for later use. Community Climate Initiatives Coordinator Lauren Seville says the initiative is part of the Community Energy and Emissions Reduction Plan, which promotes water-saving appliances and systems.
2: Rain barrels are super great for the environment and also for residents to save money. So especially for residents who are on, say, town water, who pay for their water bills versus residents that are on, say, a septic or sewer or on a well, it can really reduce water use.
1: Homeowners can choose to have the rain barrel delivered for a $10 fee, which directly benefits the district's environmental initiatives, or opt for free pickup at the Muskoka Lumber Community Center. For more information on the program, visit our website.
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9: The Montreal Victoires skated to their first Walter Cup trophy last night with a 4-0 victory over the Ottawa Charge. It's the first time a Canadian team has won the PWHL title in the league's 3-year history. Last night in the NHL, the Vegas Golden Knights opened the Western Conference Final with a 4-2 victory over the Colorado Avalanche. Then over on the diamond, rookie pitching phenomenon Treya Savage allowed just 2 hits and walked none while striking out 8 over 6 shutout innings as the Toronto Blue Jays edged the New York Yankees 2-1 last night.
8: Moose weather.
9: It's a lot colder this morning than I would prefer, but it will be sunny all day long and be warming up to around 15 at the high. Then overnight, partly cloudy with a low that feels like 0. For Friday, we got a high of 18 and a mix of sun and clouds throughout the day. Saturday could see up to 15 millimeters of rain with a high of 12. And Sunday is going to be getting up to plus 13 with a chance of some scattered showers. Right now, it's 3 degrees with a clear sky. And I saw an article saying that more young Canadians are looking at cottages as a way to get into the housing market. And for as somebody who moved into a three-season cottage and has now officially lived here for a full year, including a winter, I have some thoughts. First of all, I would like to say to anybody who's listening, I genuinely love it up here. I do. I found myself working to death in the city just to enjoy a little bit of time up here. Now I have all my time up here, and I couldn't be happier. But let me be clear. Turning a three-season cottage into a year-round home is really jumping into the deep end of buying your first house. That is no easy feat. And so today I'm going to be diving into all of the advice I wish I had for somebody who wants to do what I did and move into a cottage. Now, what is a piece of advice that you would give somebody who is moving to a cottage country for the first time? Share it with a call or a text, 705-645-3079. 99.5
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9: It's JC, and I have some unfortunate news, quite frankly. It turns out that we have been lied to again. You know, sometimes I think science is just really just making stuff up. And if nobody argues with it, then it becomes fact. Because I have been shocked to my core with a new study that is flipping my entire childhood medical system on its back. Because apparently, icing an injury does more damage than good. That's insane. We've been told to ice everything for quite literally as long as I've been alive. And for years before that. But a new study out of McGill says icing a sprain or sore muscles could reduce, well, it will reduce pain in the short term, but will double the recovery time and prolong pain because inflammation is a part of how your body actually heals. Basically, your body is trying to send in the repair crew and the ice pack is preventing it. And I don't know about you, but I'm starting to get suspicious of everything we were told was healthy. Like, what's next? Are you going to tell me that Flintstone vitamins aren't what made me grow big and strong? Ridiculous. So today we're going to be diving into things that we thought were healthy but turned out to be terrible for us. And if you've got an example, send it over to me with a call or a text, 705-645-3079. When did you get hot? Sabrina Carpenter on The Moose.

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6: Moose weather.
7: It is a little bit chilly this morning with a frost advisory in effect, so I hope you brought your plants in, got them covered up, because, they would have got mucked. But today is going to be nice, nothing but blue skies and sunshine all day, along with a high that's getting up around 15. Right now, though, it's sitting at 3 degrees with a clear sky. And a lot of young Canadians, more and more, are looking into buying cottages as their first home. Get themselves into the door of home ownership. And as someone who did it last year, now officially lived in Muskoka for a year, thank you for the congratulations, I have some advice. And the big one is check what internet you can actually get. Because I live in the bush, right? I can't get regular internet. I'm lucky I have power out there. But so I have to get the satellite internet. And it's, you know what? It's not bad. I was skeptical at first, but it's pretty good. Unless it's like a big crazy storm on Monday, where even though I still had power, I didn't have internet, not so much. Or if it gets covered in ice and snow in the wintertime, you got to go out, you got to clean it, which is not fun in a blizzard at minus 40. So if you work remote or you need tons of internet, especially for the younger generations, double check that you can either get proper internet or if the satellite is going to fill your needs.

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1: Good morning, I'm Richard Coffin. A fatal house fire in Dwight is currently being investigated. Lake of Bays Fire Rescue responded to a structure fire on Spring Lake Road just before 8 Tuesday night. About 20 firefighters from Hillside and Port Cunnington stations responded to the scene and arrived to find heavy smoke coming from the home. Crews ventilated the building and carried out overhaul operations. Fire officials say one person was taken to hospital for smoke inhalation and another person was found deceased inside the home. The Office of the Fire Marshal is investigating along with Lake of Bays Fire Rescue to determine the cause and origin of the fire. A 30-year-old man was airlifted to a Toronto area trauma center with life-altering injuries following a single vehicle rollover on the 400 southbound Sunday morning. OPP investigators are looking for witnesses or dash cam footage to assist with the ongoing investigation. Police say emergency crews responded to a report of a rollover on Highway 400 about 1 kilometer south of South Gibson Lake Road. The vehicle was located in the center ditch on its side. The OPP is asking anyone who may have witnessed the collision to contact the Southern Georgian Bay OPP or Crime Stoppers. Bracebridge Mayor Rick Maloney has officially announced his intentions to seek re-election this October. Maloney served on council for more than 15 years, representing the residents of the Macaulay Ward from 2010 to 2018 and serving as a district councillor from 2018 to 2022. He was unanimously appointed mayor in July 2022 before being elected mayor the following October. He says since being elected head of council, the town's continued to support initiatives that enhance quality of life for residents of all ages, while also supporting partnerships that strengthen healthcare services and community wellness throughout the region. Looking ahead, Maloney says his campaign will focus on managing growth responsibly, upgrading local infrastructure, and supporting attainable housing solutions. Currently, he's the only mayoral candidate in Bracebridge. Candidates have until August 21st to file their nomination. The election is October 26th. For more information on local candidates, visit our website. The District of Muskoka has launched a new environmentally friendly program and is selling rain barrels to residents to collect rainwater for later use. Community Climate Initiatives Coordinator Lauren Seville says the initiative is part of the Community Energy and Emissions Reduction Plan, which promotes water-saving appliances and systems.
2: Rain barrels are super great for the environment and also for residents to save money. So especially for residents who are on, say, town water, who pay for their water bills versus residents that are on, say, a septic or sewer or on a well, it can really reduce water use.
1: Homeowners can choose to have the rain barrel delivered for a $10 fee, which directly benefits the district's environmental initiatives, or opt for free pickup at the Muskoka Lumber Community Center. For more information on the program, visit our website.
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6: The Montreal Victoires skated to their first Walter Cup trophy last night with a 4-0 victory over the Ottawa Charge. It's the first time a Canadian team has won the PWHL title in the league's 3-year history. Last night in the NHL, the Vegas Golden Knights opened the Western Conference Final with a 4-2 victory over the Colorado Avalanche. Then over on the diamond, rookie pitching phenomenon Treya Savage allowed just 2 hits and walked none while striking out 8 over 6 shutout innings as the Toronto Blue Jays edged the New York Yankees 2-1 last night.
5: Moose weather.
6: It's going to be a bright and sunny Thursday with a high that's going to sit around 15. Then overnight, going to be partly cloudy with a low that's going to feel like 0. For Friday, a mix of sun and cloud at a high of 18. Saturday, we could see 10 millimeters of rain, getting up around 13 at the high. Sunday, some more scattered showers on the way and a high of 15.
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0: That was Where Is My Husband? 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
1: An age to me is a slippery slope. You with me on that? It's a slippery slope. I can feel it, you know, like half of me, I don't know, like I'm just not saying the right things. Like my kids, I said, oh, I'm so confused these days. I can't even find my way out of a phone booth. And they were like, What's a phone booth, right? What's a phone booth? No idea. They're like, what's a phone booth? I'm like, it's an ancient practice where people used to go to have private conversations on the telephone. Imagine that. Not talking about all your problems while you're walking down the egg and the milk aisle. Do you know what I'm saying? Can we just bring it down a notch? Can we please go back to phone booths? Thank you. Oh my goodness, yes. I'm old fashioned, I am.
2: 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I'm 99.9

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11: Don't forget to put on some warm clothes for this chilly morning and then make sure you regret it by lunch because it's going to be sunny all day long, getting up to around 15 at the high. But right now, it's 3 degrees with a frost advisory. And after a recent study found out at McGill University, they found that icing injuries will actually double your recovery and pain time. So I am currently spiraling about everything that we believe was healthy, but is actually terrible for us. Like, remember when margarine was supposed to be the healthy choice? There was just a whole era where butter was treated like a criminal and margarine was this futuristic health spread that science had gifted us. My dad would constantly chew me out for wanting real butter. And now look at us, realizing that margarine is just basically edible plastic. And we're all back on the real butter trade. Like, how are you supposed to know what's good for you? It's like every 10 years, there's a brand new scientific find that the last 10 years we've been all doing the wrong thing and killing ourselves. I mean, at this point, just do whatever you want. Because even if there is a healthier option, if you wait a few years, that's going to be bad for you. And whatever you were doing will be the healthy option once again. Just, what's something that you always believed was healthy for you but turned out to be a lie? Give me a call, shoot me a text, 705-645-3079.
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1: Good morning, I'm Richard Coffin. A fatal house fire in Dwight is currently being investigated. Lake of Bays Fire Rescue responded to a structure fire on Spring Lake Road just before 8 Tuesday night. About 20 firefighters from Hillside and Port Cunnington stations responded to the scene and arrived to find heavy smoke coming from the home. Crews ventilated the building and carried out overhaul operations. Fire officials say one person was taken to hospital for smoke inhalation and another person was found deceased inside the home. The Office of the Fire Marshal is investigating along with Lake of Bays Fire Rescue to determine the cause and origin of the fire. A 30-year-old man was airlifted to a Toronto area trauma center with life-altering injuries following a single vehicle rollover on the 400 southbound Sunday morning. OPP investigators are looking for witnesses or dash cam footage to assist with the ongoing investigation. Police say emergency crews responded to a report of a rollover on Highway 400 about 1 kilometer south of South Gibson Lake Road. The vehicle was located in the center ditch on its side. The OPP is asking anyone who may have witnessed the collision to contact the Southern Georgian Bay OPP or Crime Stoppers. Bracebridge Mayor Rick Maloney has officially announced his intentions to seek re-election this October. Maloney served on council for more than 15 years, representing the residents of the McCauley Ward from 2010 to 2018 and serving as a district councillor from 2018 to 2022. He was unanimously appointed mayor in July 2022 before being elected mayor the following October. He says since being elected head of council, the town's continued to support initiatives that enhance quality of life for residents of all ages, while also supporting partnerships that strengthen healthcare services and community wellness throughout the region. Looking ahead, Maloney says his campaign will focus on managing growth responsibly, upgrading local infrastructure, and supporting attainable housing solutions. Currently, he's the only mayoral candidate in Bracebridge. Candidates have until August 21st to file their nomination. The election is October 26th. For more information on local candidates, visit our website. The District of Muskoka has launched a new environmentally friendly program and is selling rain barrels to residents to collect rainwater for later use. Community Climate Initiatives Coordinator Lauren Seville says the initiative is part of the Community Energy and Emissions Reduction Plan, which promotes water-saving appliances and systems.
2: Rain barrels are super great for the environment and also for residents to save money. So especially for residents who are on, say, town water, who pay for their water bills versus residents that are on, say, a septic or sewer or on a well, it can really reduce water use.
1: Homeowners can choose to have the rain barrel delivered for a $10 fee, which directly benefits the district's environmental initiatives, or opt for free pickup at the Muskoka Lumber Community Center. For more information on the program, visit our website.
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8: The Montreal Victoires skated to their first Walter Cup trophy last night with a 4-0 victory over the Ottawa Charge. It's the first time a Canadian team has won the PWHL title in the league's 3-year history. Last night in the NHL, the Vegas Golden Knights opened the Western Conference Final with a 4-2 victory over the Colorado Avalanche. Then over on the diamond, rookie pitching phenomenon Treya Savage allowed just 2 hits and walked none while striking out 8 over 6 shutout innings as the Toronto Blue Jays edged the New York Yankees 2-1 last night.
7: Moose weather.
8: It's a bit chilly this morning, but today is going to be nothing but blue skies and sunshine. It's going to be warming up to around 15 at the high. And then overnight, partly cloudy with a low that feels like zero. For Friday, we got a high of 18 and a mix of sun and cloud. And then looking ahead to the weekend, it's quite frankly not looking too quality. Saturday, we could see up to 15 millimeters of rain with a high of 12. And Sunday, it's going to be getting up to plus 13. and we do have a chance of scattered showers throughout the day. Right now, we are sitting at 3 degrees. And we are talking about how many young Canadians are opting to buy cottages, mostly three seasons, because, well, that's the cheapest and best option to get into the home-owning market. And as somebody who has done it, I've now officially lived here for a year, one of my pieces of advice is you got to think about your heating situation when moving into these places. Because most three-season cottages have A, baseboard heaters, and B, a wood stove. Now, you can use baseboards if you like to burn money, or you can use the wood stove if you like to burn yourself. Those are your only two options. I went the firewood route, and I probably spent, I would say, like 10 full work days cutting, splitting, hauling, stacking, just to be ready for winter. And I'll be real, I barely made it through the winter with the wood that I had. One more bad week and I would have had to turn those baseboards on, but I didn't want to spend the money it would cost on heating bills, which I mean probably saved me a few thousand dollars over the winter. Let's be real. I don't know exactly how much, and I would like to know how much a heating bill looks like in Muskoka in February. So if you have that information, let me hear it. Just how much baseboard heaters cost, with a call or a text to 705-645-3079.
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8: Muskoka. Apparently, icing an injury does more damage than good. According to a new study by McGill University that says even though it may take away the pain temporarily, it will double the amount of time for recovery and prolong the pain because, I guess, inflammation is how the body actually heals, which is really just throwing my world upside down about what the things that we think that are healthy for us but are actually terrible. I got Sarah on the line. Sarah, what's something in your life that you thought was good but was actually doing more harm than good?
9: Tampons are really bad for you.
8: You know, I did see that apparently that a bunch of them have like bad metals and cancerous things inside of them.
9: Yeah, and lead.
8: And lead, yeah. Like, isn't it just supposed to be cotton? I don't know. I don't want to get too much into that, but like, I don't feel like lead is the best thing to have in that scenario.
9: No, for sure.
8: That is horrible. I mean, I don't even know what to say about that, quite frankly.
9: I know, it's shocking.
8: Like the most simple thing they got to make unhealthy, like something that doesn't need to be unhealthy. It's not like it's a food that they put something in there to make it taste better and it turns out it's not great for you. Like that is just a straight up health product.
9: They did that for fun.
8: They did that for fun. That took me a second to click there. That is horrible. I hope that's not the case, but the world is broken.
9: Yeah.

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8: It is a little bit chilly this morning, but it is going to be warming up to around 15 degrees today, and we are going to have nothing but sunshine all day long. Right now, we are currently sitting at 3. Now, according to the Bank of Montreal, over half of Canadians avoid dating because of how expensive it is. Essentially, one in two people are too poor for love, apparently. And I blame the culture around dating. Everything is too expensive. Going to restaurants, going to bars, buying lots of drinks. I think we need to focus more on, I don't want to say cheap, but cost-effective dates, right? Not bad dates, just inexpensive ones. A bad date is sitting in silence at a restaurant while someone tries to explain crypto to you. A cheap date is grabbing a coffee, going for a walk, maybe hitting a farmer's market, you know, dog park, sitting by the water with some ice cream. We did have a call earlier where Luke said going to a board game bar is a good, cheaper option. The one thing is, don't go hiking. All right, I don't know who needs to hear this, but don't go hiking on a first date. That is concerning. Why do you want me alone in the woods without cell phone service for a first date? No, thank you. You don't want to end up a Netflix documentary. And honestly, if somebody can't have fun on a cheaper date, that is good information to have. I mean, you're not being broke. You're just screening for financial responsibility. They need a $200 night out just to enjoy your company. They probably don't enjoy your company that much. I'm gonna say it. I'm going to be the one to say it. So what is a good, cheap date option? Give me your suggestions. Call or text 705-645-3079.
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1: Good morning, I'm Richard Coffin. A fatal house fire in Dwight is currently being investigated. Lake of Bays Fire Rescue responded to a structure fire on Spring Lake Road just before 8 Tuesday night. About 20 firefighters from Hillside and Port Cunnington stations responded to the scene and arrived to find heavy smoke coming from the home. Crews ventilated the building and carried out overhaul operations. Fire officials say one person was taken to hospital for smoke inhalation and another person was found deceased inside the home. The Office of the Fire Marshal is investigating along with Lake of Bays Fire Rescue to determine the cause and origin of the fire. A 30-year-old man was airlifted to a Toronto area trauma center with life-altering injuries following a single vehicle rollover on the 400 southbound Sunday morning. OPP investigators are looking for witnesses or dash cam footage to assist with the ongoing investigation. Police say emergency crews responded to a report of a rollover on Highway 400 about 1 kilometer south of South Gibson Lake Road. The vehicle was located in the center ditch on its side. The OPP is asking anyone who may have witnessed the collision to contact the Southern Georgian Bay OPP or Crime Stoppers. Bracebridge Mayor Rick Maloney has officially announced his intentions to seek re-election this October. Maloney served on council for more than 15 years, representing the residents of the Macaulay Ward from 2010 to 2018 and serving as a district councillor from 2018 to 2022. He was unanimously appointed mayor in July 2022 before being elected mayor the following October. He says since being elected head of council, the town's continued to support initiatives that enhance quality of life for residents of all ages, while also supporting partnerships that strengthen healthcare services and community wellness throughout the region. Looking ahead, Maloney says his campaign will focus on managing growth responsibly, upgrading local infrastructure, and supporting attainable housing solutions. Currently, he's the only mayoral candidate in Bracebridge. Candidates have until August 21st to file their nomination. The election is October 26th. For more information on local candidates, visit our website. The District of Muskoka has launched a new environmentally friendly program and is selling rain barrels to residents to collect rainwater for later use. Community Climate Initiatives Coordinator Lauren Seville says the initiative is part of the Community Energy and Emissions Reduction Plan, which promotes water-saving appliances and systems.
2: Rain barrels are super great for the environment and also for residents to save money. So especially for residents who are on, say, town water, who pay for their water bills versus residents that are on, say, a septic or sewer or on a well, it can really reduce water use.
1: Homeowners can choose to have the rain barrel delivered for a $10 fee, which directly benefits the district's environmental initiatives, or opt for free pickup at the Muskoka Lumber Community Center. For more information on the program, visit our website.
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6: The Montreal Victoires skated to their first Walter Cup trophy last night with a 4-0 victory over the Ottawa Charge. It's the first time a Canadian team has won the PWHL title in the league's three-year history. Last night in the NHL, the Vegas Golden Knights opened the Western Conference Final with a 4-2 victory over the Colorado Avalanche. Then over on the diamond, rookie pitching phenomenon Treya Savage allowed just 2 hits and walked none while striking out 8 over 6 shutout innings as the Toronto Blue Jays edged the New York Yankees 2-1 last night.
5: Weather.
6: We've got a real quality Thursday on the way. It is going to be nothing but blue skies and sunshine all day long, and the high is going to be getting up to around 15 degrees. Overnight will be partly cloudy, the low that's going to feel like zero. We don't have a frost warning in effect yet, but I would expect one, so make sure you're covering up your plants tonight. And then Friday, we got a high of 18 and a mix of sun and cloud. Saturday could see up to 50 millimeters rain with a high of 12. And Sunday, not looking much better, getting up to plus 13. And we got a chance of scattered showers throughout the day. Right now, we are sitting at 3 degrees.
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1: I was in here yesterday. You wouldn't wait on me? You work on commission, right? Yes. Big mistake. Big. Huge. I have to go shopping now.
0: It's Throwback Time on Moose FM.

Karma Chameleon, Culture Club on Muskoka's Best Music, 99.5 The Moose. You know, the band actually hated that track when Boy George first brought it to them. They complained and they tried not to record it because they said it just sounded way too much like a country song. Glad Boy George won that argument because that is a banger. It's JC, and today we are diving into things that we thought were healthy. Because apparently icing sore muscles and sprains is not good for you and will actually double the time it takes to heal and cause you to be in pain for longer. So now I'm questioning everything I thought fixed me. And that brings me to orange juice. Whenever I got sick as a kid and even as an adult, I would just start chugging orange juice to get a great big dose of vitamin C. But then I find out that because they treat it like holy water and boil the hell out of it with the pasteurization process, that by the time it gets to you, it has barely any vitamin C. And yes, there's still a little bit of vitamin C in there, but it's mostly just orange-flavored sugar. Let's be real. Now, freshly squeezed, though, that is quality. I believe can solve most sickness-related problems. You can probably hear that I'm a little bit stuffed up today, and that's going to be the first thing I plan on getting when my show is done. But I want to know, when you get sick, I mean, what's the first thing you get to help you heal? Give me a call, shoot me a text, 705-645-3079. If only by Loud Luxury on the Moose.

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1: Good morning. We'll launch the beautiful Beneteau from Bayport this weekend. You want to bundle up if you're boating today. It's beautiful but chilly this morning. The Muskoka Lakes up through Lake of Bays, Bancroft, and Halliburton. Light northeast winds today, shifting light easterly overnight and Friday. Waves less than half a meter. Water temperature between 4 and 9 degrees. Port Carling locks open 8 a.m. until 7 p.m. If you're headed out on Georgian Bay, northeast winds 15 knots, diminishing northeast 10 this afternoon, east 10 near midnight, and east 15 knots Friday evening. Waves 1.5 meters, subsiding to half a meter by this evening. Water temperature between 3 and 9 degrees. Trent Severn Waterway is open 10 till 3:30 today from Trenton to Lake Simcoe. Still closed from Lake Coochiching out to Georgian Bay. We'll get an update later this morning. Have a safe day, everyone. 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
16: Moose weather.
17: It's going to be a bright and sunny Thursday with a high that's going to sit around 15. Then overnight, going to be partly cloudy with a low that's going to feel like zero. For Friday, a mix of sun and cloud at a high of 18. Saturday, we could see 10 millimeters of rain getting up around 13 at the high. Sunday, some more scattered showers on the way and a high of 15.
16: The Moose.

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1: Good morning, I'm Richard Coffin. A fatal house fire in Dwight is currently being investigated. Lake of Bays Fire Rescue responded to a structure fire on Spring Lake Road just before 8 Tuesday night. About 20 firefighters from Hillside and Port Cunnington stations responded to the scene and arrived to find heavy smoke coming from the home. Crews ventilated the building and carried out overhaul operations. Fire officials say one person was taken to hospital for smoke inhalation and another person was found deceased inside the home. The Office of the Fire Marshal is investigating along with Lake of Bays Fire Rescue to determine the cause and origin of the fire. A 30-year-old man was airlifted to a Toronto area trauma center with life-altering injuries following a single vehicle rollover on the 400 southbound Sunday morning. OPP investigators are looking for witnesses or dash cam footage to assist with the ongoing investigation. Police say emergency crews responded to a report of a rollover on Highway 400 about 1 kilometer south of South Gibson Lake Road. The vehicle was located in the center ditch on its side. The OPP is asking anyone who may have witnessed the collision to contact the Southern Georgian Bay OPP or Crime Stoppers. Bracebridge Mayor Rick Maloney has officially announced his intentions to seek re-election this October. Maloney served on council for more than 15 years, representing the residents of the Macaulay Ward from 2010 to 2018 and serving as a district councillor from 2018 to 2022. He was unanimously appointed mayor in July 2022, before being elected mayor the following October. He says since being elected head of council, the town's continued to support initiatives that enhance quality of life for residents of all ages, while also supporting partnerships that strengthen healthcare services and community wellness throughout the region. Looking ahead, Maloney says his campaign will focus on managing growth responsibly, upgrading local infrastructure, and supporting attainable housing solutions. Currently, he's the only mayoral candidate in Bracebridge. Candidates have until August 21st to file their nomination. The election is October 26th. For more information on local candidates, visit our website. The District of Muskoka has launched a new environmentally friendly program and is selling rain barrels to residents to collect rainwater for later use. Community Climate Initiatives Coordinator Lauren Seville says the initiative is part of the Community Energy and Emissions Reduction Plan, which promotes water-saving appliances and systems.
2: Rain barrels are super great for the environment and also for residents to save money. So especially for residents who are on, say, town water, who pay for their water bills versus residents that are on, say, a septic or sewer or on a well, it can really reduce water use.
1: Homeowners can choose to have the rain barrel delivered for a $10 fee, which directly benefits the district's environmental initiatives, or opt for free pickup at the Muskoka Lumber Community Center. For more information on the program, visit our website.
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8: The Montreal Victoires skated to their first Walter Cup trophy last night with a 4-0 victory over the Ottawa Charge. It's the first time a Canadian team has won the PWHL title in the league's 3-year history. Last night in the NHL, the Vegas Golden Knights opened the Western Conference Final with a 4-2 victory over the Colorado Avalanche. Then over on the diamond, rookie pitching phenomenon Treya Savage allowed just 2 hits and walked none while striking out 8 over 6 shutout innings as the Toronto Blue Jays edged the New York Yankees 2-1 last night.
7: Moose weather.
8: It's going to be a bright and sunny Thursday with a high that's going to sit around 15. Then overnight, going to be partly cloudy with a low that's going to feel like 0. For Friday, a mix of sun and cloud and a high of 18. Saturday, we could see 10 millimeters of rain, getting up around 13 at the high. Sunday, some more scattered showers on the way and a high of 15.
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1: I have got a very special announcement. It is the anniversary of one of my favorite callers, Karen Hardy. I've got her husband on the line. John, what are you doing?
2: Playing a golf tournament, so I'm not quite with my wife for our anniversary, but that'll be later today.
1: John, I got a question for you. How did you manage to squeeze in a golf tournament on your anniversary?
2: I asked her very nicely, can I play in this tournament because it's going to a good cause? And she said, sure.
1: Well, your wife is much nicer than mine. John, congratulations on your anniversary. Let's hear you give a shout out to Karen.
2: Karen, it's been wonderful 38 years. Let's keep it going. I want to say my vows again on the 50th year, hopefully still at the Bracebridge United Church in Fraserburg.
1: That's beautiful. Congratulations, John, and congratulations, Karen. Karen loves calling in. I love it when she calls and talks in. Happy anniversary.
2: Thank you very much.
1: I hope you guys have a great day.
2: Same to you.

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8: Muskoka.
9: It's JC, and today I've got a very special co-host in the studio with me, John Andreessen. I said that correctly?
10: You did.
9: Oh, perfect. I knew I was going to get it eventually. Now, John is executive director at the Alzheimer's Society of Muskoka. You're here for a big event that's coming up. What's going on there, John?
10: Well, next weekend, May 30th and 31st, we're holding our biggest annual fundraiser, which is our Walk for Alzheimer's. That'll be the 30th in Bracebridge and the 31st in Huntsville.
9: So that's a pretty big event, and it's a really good cause, because you were saying to me that Alzheimer's in the Muskoka region is quite higher than others. Is that correct?
10: Yeah, because of the way population works, we have an older population in the Muskoka region, significantly older than Canada, and age-related dementias. I mean, that's the biggest factor in dementia, people getting dementia, which is their age. So when you're 60, you know, there might be a 1% chance that you could have dementia, but by the time you rise to 75 or 80, you're looking at more like a 25% incidence of dementia.
9: Really is that high?
10: It is that high.
9: That's so, 1 in 4.
10: That's 1 in 4. That's correct.
9: That is terrifying. And I've seen it. My wife, her grandmother suffered a really bad case. My grandmother had early onset. Unfortunately, she passed away before it came to full effect. But, you know, this is a great cause. It's a great way to help out. It's a walk. And they can go to alzheimermuskoka.ca. They can sign up for the walk. They can donate there. And if you can get out, participate in the walk. It's going on next week. We got two, one in Bracebridge, one in Huntsville. And if you can't, you know, do what you can and donate whatever you have, because this is such an important cause. Thanks for stopping in, John. And we are going to be back with you. But right now, we've got Sunday Morning on Muskoka's Best Music, 995 The Moose.

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16: We have got a gorgeous Thursday on the way. It's going to be nothing but sunshine and blue skies with the high getting up around 15. Right now, we are sitting at 5 degrees. I am joined today by John from the Alzheimer's Society. Now, we are promoting the Alzheimer's Walk going on next week, and you can sign up for that to participate in the walk or donate at alzheimermuskoka.ca. But the Alzheimer's Society has a ton of great things that they do in the community, right?
17: Yeah, we do all sorts of stuff. We provide, our main deal is to support people who are living with dementia. Dementia can be Alzheimer's disease or any of a whole bunch of other dementias. We provide service to those people living with dementia, either through counseling or through activities or social programs to help them with their psychosocial developments. We provide public education. That's actually one of the pillars of the Alzheimer's Society. And we've also got a new thing that we're starting in June, and that is going to be a full-day program for adults living with dementia. And the idea is to give them something to do for the whole day and give their caregivers a day off so that they can, you know, concentrate on themselves and get over the burnout and that sort of stuff.
16: Because that's a lot. Like that is a full-time gig that takes a lot out of you, especially when it's a family member.
17: It's 24 hours a day, you know, and no relief. So that is one of the biggest concerns that we have.
16: Yeah, and that's a great cause. And you can support all these great causes, especially that day program, by either just going to alzheimersmuskoka.ca. You can donate on the website. But if you can, we're encouraging you to come out to the walk. It's a great

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1: Good morning, I'm Richard Coffin. A fatal house fire in Dwight is currently being investigated. Lake of Bays Fire Rescue responded to a structure fire on Spring Lake Road just before 8 Tuesday night. About 20 firefighters from Hillside and Port Cunnington stations responded to the scene and arrived to find heavy smoke coming from the home. Crews ventilated the building and carried out overhaul operations. Fire officials say one person was taken to hospital for smoke inhalation and another person was found deceased inside the home. The Office of the Fire Marshal is investigating along with Lake of Bays Fire Rescue to determine the cause and origin of the fire. A 30-year-old man was airlifted to a Toronto area trauma center with life-altering injuries following a single vehicle rollover on the 400 southbound Sunday morning. OPP investigators are looking for witnesses or dash cam footage to assist with the ongoing investigation. Police say emergency crews responded to a report of a rollover on Highway 400 about 1 kilometer south of South Gibson Lake Road. The vehicle was located in the center ditch on its side. The OPP is asking anyone who may have witnessed the collision to contact the Southern Georgian Bay OPP or Crime Stoppers. Bracebridge Mayor Rick Maloney has officially announced his intentions to seek re-election this October. Maloney served on council for more than 15 years, representing the residents of the Macaulay Ward from 2010 to 2018 and serving as a district councillor from 2018 to 2022. He was unanimously appointed mayor in July 2022 before being elected mayor the following October. He says since being elected head of council, the town's continued to support initiatives that enhance quality of life for residents of all ages, while also supporting partnerships that strengthen healthcare services and community wellness throughout the region. Looking ahead, Maloney says his campaign will focus on managing growth responsibly, upgrading local infrastructure, and supporting attainable housing solutions. Currently, he's the only mayoral candidate in Bracebridge. Candidates have until August 21st to file their nomination. The election is October 26th. For more information on local candidates, visit our website. The District of Muskoka has launched a new environmentally friendly program and is selling rain barrels to residents to collect rainwater for later use. Community Climate Initiatives Coordinator Lauren Seville says the initiative is part of the Community Energy and Emissions Reduction Plan, which promotes water-saving appliances and systems.
2: Rain barrels are super great for the environment and also for residents to save money. So especially for residents who are on, say, town water, who pay for their water bills versus residents that are on, say, a septic or sewer or on a well, it can really reduce water use.
1: Homeowners can choose to have the rain barrel delivered for a $10 fee, which directly benefits the district's environmental initiatives, or opt for free pickup at the Muskoka Lumber Community Center. For more information on the program, visit our website.
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7: The Montreal Victoires skated to their first Walter Cup trophy last night with a 4-0 victory over the Ottawa Charge. It's the first time a Canadian team has won the PWHL title in the league's 3-year history. Last night in the NHL, the Vegas Golden Knights opened the Western Conference Final with a 4-2 victory over the Colorado Avalanche. Then over on the diamond, rookie pitching phenomenon Treya Savage allowed just 2 hits and walked none while striking out 8 over 6 shutout innings as the Toronto Blue Jays edged the New York Yankees 2-1 last night.
6: Moose weather.
7: Well, we're going to have a beautiful Thursday today. It is going to be mainly sunny all day long with a high getting up to around 15. And then overnight, it's going to be partly cloudy and a low that's going to feel like zero. There is a frost warning in effect for tonight. So if you got any plants outside, make sure you bring them in or cover them up. And then Friday, we got a high of 18 and a mix of sun and cloud. And looking ahead to the weekend, not looking so great. Saturday, we could see up to 15 millimeters rain with a high of 12. And for Sunday, is getting up to plus 13 with a chance of some scattered showers. Right now, we are sitting at 5 degrees.
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1: Me not working hard. Yeah, right, picture that with a Kodak. Or better yet, go to Times Square, take a picture of me with a Kodak. Took my life from negative to positive, I just want y'all to know that. And tonight, let's enjoy life.

0: Give Me Everything by Pitbull on Muskoka's Best Music 99.5 The Moose. It's JC, and I'm joined with a superstar co-host today who's here to promote a great cause. John Andreessen from the Alzheimer's Society, here to promote the Walk for Alzheimer's going on next week. Now, John, I know somebody doesn't get this heavily involved with the charity if there's not some sort of personal connection. So who are you walking for next week?
1: Well, I would say it's my dad. My dad, he didn't have Alzheimer's, but he had what's called vascular dementia. So it has a lot of the same effects as it develops as a disease. I was his primary caregiver for 5 years before he passed. You know, I saw my dad go from a very strong, intelligent, independent person to somebody who struggled with controlling his own thoughts. It was so hard on him. I've been working at the Alzheimer's Society here for about 5 months now, but I did work for about 6 years at the Alzheimer's Society of Canada. So I had occasion to meet all kinds of persons who were stricken with the disease, and it really doesn't respect any boundaries. I met, you know, the chief executives of Air Canada who were struggling. I met rock stars, you know, from the lead singer of Spirit of the West, who was diagnosed at age 49, an early case, and we held concerts with him for 4 years. And the first year he sang the songs, and the last year he stood on the stage.
0: And it's such a terrifying thing to have to go through.
1: And the next year he was gone. Yeah. Sometimes it can take a long time to get in through this process, and sometimes it can be very quick. What I do see now is that we're seeing a lot more early diagnoses. When we say early, it means people less than 60 who are being diagnosed. So,
0: and I mean, like you said, he was 49. Like, that is incredibly young. Like, that is one of my biggest fears, is just to be a stranger inside your own head, to not recognize your own family, your own friends, the place that you live. That's just it. That's, I love things like this, because we really do need to do whatever we can to help fight this disease, because none of us are getting any younger.
1: No, absolutely. And, you know, while we say that, there can be a lot of joy in this as well. And I think one of the focuses we have at the Society is helping people to live well with dementia.
0: And if you want to help out, you can head over to the AlzheimerMuskoka.ca website. You can sign up for the walk next week. But if you can't make it, then you can donate. Every little bit helps to go towards this great cause and helping something that strikes 1 in 4 people. Do what you can, and we'll be right back. And for right now, we have got You Learn by Alanis Morissette on The Moose.

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7: Moose weather.
8: A bright and sunny Thursday ahead of us, mainly sunny with a high of 15. Right now we are sitting at 5. And right now I am sitting with John from the Alzheimer's Society of Muskoka. We are promoting the walk that's going on next week, Walk for Alzheimer's. But you want to tell people that you changed the location, did you?
9: Yeah, so this year we thought we would change the event up a little bit. Now, it used to be that people would walk around town. A lot of inherent danger in that and struggle going up and down the hills of Bracebridge. So we've moved to the Bracebridge Sportsplex, and we're going to be holding it on the sports field there. Nice flat track. No traffic to worry about. It makes it easy for anybody, you know, whether you're a 3-year-old or 83-year-old, to get around that track. Mm-hmm. We're going to be having some activities. There's music. There's food. Food being supplied by the Lions Club on our behalf.
8: Thank you to the Lions Club.
9: Yep. Thank you to the Lions Club for sure. So, yeah. So, everybody should note, it's at the Bracebridge Sportsplex.
8: That is honestly a lot easier because Bracebridge is 90% hills. There's not a lot of flat ground. And I guess you can have all of those fun things going on, right? Everybody's around. So, so it's a fun way to, you can spend the afternoon, you know?
9: Yeah. So yeah, we're going to open up around 11 in the morning. The walk will happen around 12, but then we'll there in the park till 2, you know, like just having music. We have a big 50-50 draw that people can actually win some cash instead of just leaving their cash.
8: Yeah,
9: we're trying to make it more of a festival, like a family fun thing.
8: Yeah.
9: We have horticultural societies coming to have a little memory garden for us so that people can take a moment and remember the person they're walking for. Mm-hmm. Yeah, it's going to be fun.
8: And you know what? That's like Alzheimer's. It's terrifying. It's an absolutely terrifying disease. You know, I think we should do whatever we can to help stop it or at least alleviate some of the people who are affected by it. But that doesn't mean that we can't have some fun. You know, it's going to be a great day. And if you're going to support a great cause, why not have some fun with it? So you can always head over to the AlzheimerMuskoka.ca website, AlzheimerMuskoka.ca. You can donate there or you can sign up for the walk. I mean, come out. It's obviously going to be a great day for everybody, all ages, family friendly. So come out, have some fun, and support this fantastic cause.

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8: It's JC keeping you company in the morning, and I, if you can tell, and I'm not under the weather, but I've got a bit of a stuffy nose, and whenever I feel myself starting to get a little bit sick, I always just start chugging orange juice the minute I feel it coming, to get a good dose of vitamin C, which I believe is the cure-all for all. And I wanted to hear, what are your home cures for getting sick? I've got Hayden on the line with me. What is your home remedy, Hayden?
9: Lots of water and rest.
8: But that's not the main thing that you were saying, was it, Hayden? What is the main cure for you when you get sick?
9: My mom. Cuddles from mom, of course.
8: Yeah, of course. Yeah, mom is the best medicine. I'll give you that. I'm 32 and live with my wife and two girls. And when I get sick, I still want my mother to come and save me.
9: No doubt.
8: All right, Aiden. Well, thanks for calling in. That is some quality advice. Drink some water, get some sleep, and call your mom.
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6: Moose weather.
7: We've got nothing but blue skies today and a high that's going to be getting up to around 15. And then overnight, we do have a frost warning in effect. It's going to be partly cloudy and a low that's going to feel like zero. So if you've got plants, make sure you cover them up tonight or bring them inside. Friday, though, looking absolutely stellar. We got a high of 18 with a mix of sun and cloud. Saturday and Sunday, not looking so great. Saturday could see up to 15 millimeters of rain and a high of 12. And then Sunday, we'll be getting up to plus 13. And have a chance of scattered showers throughout the day. Right now, we are sitting at 6 degrees.
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1: Good morning. We'll launch the beautiful Beneteau from Bayport this weekend. You want to bundle up if you're boating today. It's beautiful but chilly this morning. The Muskoka Lakes up through Lake of Bays, Bancroft, and Halliburton, light northeast winds today, shifting light easterly overnight and Friday. Waves less than half a meter. Water temperature between 4 and 9 degrees. Port Carling locks open 8 a.m. until 7 p.m. If you're headed out on Georgian Bay, northeast winds 15 knots, diminishing northeast 10 this afternoon, east 10 near midnight, and east 15 knots Friday evening. Waves 1.5 meters, subsiding to half a meter by this evening. Water temperature between 3 and 9 degrees. Trent Severn Waterway is open 10 till 3:30 today from Trenton to Lake Simcoe. Still closed from Lake Coochaching out to Georgian Bay. We'll get an update later this morning. Have a safe day, everyone. 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
13: Moose weather.
14: Bright and sunny today with a temperature that's going to hover around 14. Overnight is going to be partly cloudy with a frost advisory in effect. It could be dropping down to feel like zero, so make sure that you bring your plants in or cover them up. Friday, though, looking absolutely gorgeous. It is going to be a mix of sun and cloud with a high sitting around 18. Looking ahead to the weekend, we've got up to 15 millimeters of rain on Saturday with a high of 12. And Sunday, we've got scattered showers and a high of 13.
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how you feel alone. I found this picture on my phone, 5 hours so long. 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I'm alone learning those lessons. 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
5: Moose weather.
6: Bright and sunny today with a temperature that's going to hover around 14. Overnight is going to be partly cloudy with a frost advisory in effect. It could be dropping down to feel like zero, so make sure that you bring your plants in or cover them up. Friday, though, looking absolutely gorgeous. It is going to be a mix of sun and cloud with a high sitting around 18. Looking ahead to the weekend, we've got up to 15 millimeters of rain on Saturday with a high of 12. And Sunday, we've got scattered showers and a high of 13.

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1: Good morning. We'll launch the beautiful Beneteau from Bayport this weekend. You want to bundle up if you're boating today. It's beautiful but chilly this morning. The Muskoka Lakes up through Lake of Bays, Bancroft, and Halliburton, light northeast winds today, shifting light easterly overnight and Friday. Waves less than half a meter. Water temperature between 4 and 9 degrees. Port Carling locks open 8 a.m. until 7 p.m. If you're headed out on Georgian Bay, northeast winds 15 knots, diminishing northeast 10 this afternoon, east 10 near midnight, and east 15 knots Friday evening. Waves 1.5 meters, subsiding to half a meter by this evening. Water temperature between 3 and 9 degrees. Trent Severn Waterway is open 10 till 3:30 today from Trenton to Lake Simcoe. Still closed from Lake Coochiching out to Georgian Bay. We'll get an update later this morning. Have a safe day, everyone. Remember, water on the water, beer on the pier. 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
8: Moose weather.
9: Bright and sunny today with a temperature that's going to hover around 14. Overnight is going to be partly cloudy with a frost advisory in effect. It could be dropping down to feel like zero, so make sure that you bring your plants in or cover them up. Friday, though, looking absolutely gorgeous. It is going to be a mix of sun and cloud with a high sitting around 18. Looking ahead to the weekend, we've got up to 15 millimeters of rain on Saturday with a high of 12. And Sunday, we've got scattered showers and a high of 13.
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9: Moose weather.
10: Bright and sunny today with a temperature that's going to hover around 14. Overnight is going to be partly cloudy with a frost advisory in effect. It could be dropping down to feel like zero, so make sure that you bring your plants in or cover them up. Friday, though, looking absolutely gorgeous. It is going to be a mix of sun and cloud with a high sitting around 18. Looking ahead to the weekend, we've got up to 15 millimeters of rain on Saturday with a high of 12. And Sunday, we've got scattered showers and a high of 13.

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1: Good afternoon, I'm Hillary Hilton. The township of Lake of Bays has reopened the community center in Baysville following a temporary closure of the facility. Along with the public library, which reopened last week, hydro service has been restored to the community center and public access is available through the Carroll Street entrance. Township engineers have confirmed the affected maintenance room is now safe for staff access, allowing crews to restore power and other essential services in the building. The arena and part of the parking lot remain closed as crews continue to assess the issues affecting those areas. More updates will be provided when available. The Huntsville Festival of the Arts is calling on the community to donate gently used canoes for this year's canoe mural project. The sixth annual project, which takes place on July 1st, will see artists transform real canoes into colorful street art-inspired creations influenced by the work of Tom Thompson. HFA Artistic Director Dan Watson says donated canoes do not need to be seaworthy, and fiberglass or aluminum models are preferred, although all types will be considered. Donors will receive a charitable tax receipt while supporting arts, culture, and reconciliation initiatives in the region. The finished canoe murals will be displayed at Rivermill Park throughout the summer. For more information, visit our website. Health unit officials are encouraging the public to be more aware of ticks heading into the summer months. Officials say as ticks become more common across Muskoka, residents are being reminded to stay alert while spending time outdoors. According to health officials, black-legged ticks, which can carry Lyme disease and other tick-borne illnesses, are commonly found in wooded trails and grassy areas. Officials say people can lower their risk of tick bites by wearing light-colored, long-sleeve shirts and pants, along with closed-toe footwear. If a tick is found, it should be removed within 24 hours to reduce the risk of infection. For more information, visit our website. Music on the Barge returns June 28th. Free concerts will be held every Sunday night at Gull Lake Rotary Park in Gravenhurst through September 6th. Concerts will start at 7:30 in June and July and at 7 in August and September. This summer's lineup includes a wide variety of acts, including the Gravenhurst Bifocals Concert Band, the Sandra Good Band, Get Yachty, as well as multiple tribute acts such as Taylor's Story, Copy Cash, Simply Skinnerd, New Rodeo, and more.
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4: The Eastern Conference Finals starts tonight in the NHL with Montreal and Carolina. The winner of the best of seven series will move on to the Stanley Cup Final. In the WNBA, Toronto is in Minnesota this evening. And the Toronto Blue Jays wrap up a four-game set with the Yankees in New York tonight. Right now, Canada is taking on Norway at the World Hockey Championship in Switzerland. Right now, the game is tied 3-3.
3: Moose weather.
4: Bright and sunny today with a temperature that's going to hover around 14. Overnight is going to be partly cloudy with a frost advisory in effect. It could be dropping down to feel like zero, so make sure that you bring your plants in or cover them up. Friday, though, looking absolutely gorgeous. It is going to be a mix of sun and cloud with a high sitting around 18. Looking ahead to the weekend, we've got up to 15 millimeters of rain on Saturday with a high of 12. And Sunday, we've got scattered showers and a high of 13.
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2: Good afternoon. It's a beautiful but cool day on the waters today. You want to bundle up if you're planning to head out. We'll launch the beautiful Beneteau from Bayport this weekend. If you're getting out on the waters, Muskoka Lakes, Lake of Bays, up through Bancroft and Halliburton, we have light northeast winds today, shifting light easterly overnight and Friday. Waves less than half a meter, water temperature between 4 and 9 degrees. Port Carling locks open 8 a.m. until 7 p.m. For Georgian Bay, winds moving northwest 10 knots this afternoon, east 10 knots near midnight, and then picking up east 15 knots tomorrow evening. Waves subsiding from 1 down to half a meter through the afternoon. Water temperature between 3 and 9 degrees. Trent Severn Waterway open from 10 till 3:30 today. Trenton to Lake Simcoe still closed from Lake Coochiching to Georgian Bay. We're getting an update on that today. 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
15: Bright and sunny today with a temperature that's going to hover around 14. Overnight is going to be partly cloudy with a frost advisory in effect. It could be dropping down to feel like zero, so make sure that you bring your plants in or cover them up. Friday, though, looking absolutely gorgeous. It is going to be a mix of sun and cloud with a high sitting around 18. Looking ahead to the weekend, we've got up to 15 millimeters of rain on Saturday with a high of 12. And Sunday, we've got scattered showers and a high of 13.

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6: Moose weather.
7: Bright and sunny today with a temperature that's going to hover around 14. Overnight is going to be partly cloudy with a frost advisory in effect. It could be dropping down to feel like zero, so make sure that you bring your plants in or cover them up. Friday, though, looking absolutely gorgeous. It is going to be a mix of sun and cloud with a high sitting around 18. Looking ahead to the weekend, we've got up to 15 millimeters of rain on Saturday with a high of 12. And Sunday, we've got scattered showers and a high of 13.

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7: Moose weather.
8: Bright and sunny today with a temperature that's going to hover around 14. Overnight is going to be partly cloudy with a frost advisory in effect. It could be dropping down to feel like zero, so make sure that you bring your plants in or cover them up. Friday, though, looking absolutely gorgeous. It is going to be a mix of sun and cloud with a high sitting around 18. Looking ahead to the weekend, we've got up to 15 millimeters of rain on Saturday with a high of 12. And Sunday, we've got scattered showers and a high of 13.

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13: Moose weather.
14: Bright and sunny today with a temperature that's going to hover around 14. Overnight is going to be partly cloudy with a frost advisory in effect. It could be dropping down to feel like zero, so make sure that you bring your plants in or cover them up. Friday, though, looking absolutely gorgeous. It is going to be a mix of sun and cloud with a high sitting around 18. Looking ahead to the weekend, we've got up to 15 millimeters of rain on Saturday with a high of 12. And Sunday, we've got scattered showers and a high of 13.

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0: Good afternoon. It's a beautiful but cool day on the waters today. You want to bundle up if you're planning to head out. We'll launch the beautiful Beneteau from Bayport this weekend. If you're getting out on the waters, Muskoka Lakes, Lake of Bays, up through Bancroft and Halliburton, we have light northeast winds today, shifting light easterly overnight and Friday. Waves less than half a meter, water temperature between 4 and 9 degrees. Port Carling locks open 8 a.m. until 7 p.m. For Georgian Bay, winds moving northwest 10 knots this afternoon, east 10 knots near midnight, and then picking up east 15 knots tomorrow evening. Waves subsiding from 1 down to half a meter through the afternoon. Water temperature between 3 and 9 degrees. Trent Severn Waterway open from 10 till 3:30 today. Trenton to Lake Simcoe still closed from Lake Coochiching to Georgian Bay. We're getting an update on that today. Have a safe one. 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
7: Moose weather.
8: Bright and sunny today with a temperature that's going to hover around 14. Overnight is going to be partly cloudy with a frost advisory in effect. It could be dropping down to feel like zero, so make sure that you bring your plants in or cover them up. Friday, though, looking absolutely gorgeous. It is going to be a mix of sun and cloud with a high sitting around 18. Looking ahead to the weekend, we've got up to 15 millimeters of rain on Saturday with a high of 12. And Sunday, we've got scattered showers and a high of 13.
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1: Good afternoon. It's a beautiful but cool day on the waters today. 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We'll launch the beautiful Beneteau from Bayport this weekend. If you're getting out on the waters, Muskoka Lakes, Lake of Bays, up through Bancroft and Halliburton, we have light northeast winds today, shifting light easterly overnight and Friday. Waves less than half a meter, water temperature between 4 and 9 degrees. Port Carling locks open, 8 a.m. until 7 p.m. For Georgian Bay, winds moving northwest, 10 knots this afternoon, east 10 knots near midnight, and then picking up east 15 knots.

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9: Moose weather.
10: Bright and sunny today with a temperature that's going to hover around 14. Overnight is going to be partly cloudy with a frost advisory in effect. It could be dropping down to feel like zero, so make sure that you bring your plants in or cover them up. Friday, though, looking absolutely gorgeous. It is going to be a mix of sun and cloud with a high sitting around 18. Looking ahead to the weekend, we've got up to 15 millimeters of rain on Saturday with a high of 12. And Sunday, we've got scattered showers and a high of 13.
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15: Moose Weather.
16: Bright and sunny today with a temperature that's going to hover around 14. Overnight is going to be partly cloudy with a frost advisory in effect. It could be dropping down to feel like zero, so make sure that you bring your plants in or cover them up. Friday, though, looking absolutely gorgeous. It is going to be a mix of sun and cloud with a high sitting around 18. Looking ahead to the weekend, we've got up to 15 millimeters of rain on Saturday with a high of 12. And Sunday, we've got scattered showers and a high of 13.

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1: Good afternoon, I'm Hillary Hilton. The Muskoka Paramedic Services has launched a new digital notification system designed to help make roads safer for paramedics, patients, and the public. Drivers will receive alerts through compatible 2018 or newer Stellantis in-vehicle infotainment systems, including Jeep, Ram, Dodge, and Chrysler vehicles, as well as through the Waze app. Officials say the system helps alert nearby drivers by providing 30 to 60 seconds of advance notice when paramedics are responding to an emergency. The system can also notify drivers when ambulances are stationary at emergency scenes, which officials hope will encourage safer driving around roadside incidents and emergency responders. The Huntsville Festival of the Arts is calling on the community to donate gently used canoes for this year's canoe mural project. The sixth annual project, which takes place on July 1st, will see artists transform real canoes into colorful street art-inspired creations influenced by the work of Tom Thompson. HFA Artistic Director Dan Watson says donated canoes do not need to be seaworthy, and fiberglass or aluminum models are preferred, although all types will be considered. Donors will receive a charitable tax receipt while supporting arts, culture, and reconciliation initiatives in the region. The finished canoe murals will be displayed at Rivermill Park throughout the summer. For more information, visit our website. The Township of Lake of Bays has reopened the community center in Baysville following a temporary closure of the facility. Along with the public library, which reopened last week, hydro service has been restored to the community center and public access is available through the Carroll Street entrance. Township engineers have confirmed the affected maintenance room is now safe for staff access, allowing crews to restore power and other essential services in the building. The arena and part of the parking lot remain closed as crews continue to assess the issues affecting those areas. More updates will be provided when available. Music on the Barge returns June 28th. Free concerts will be held every Sunday night at Gull Lake Rotary Park in Gravenhurst through September 6th. Concerts will start at 7:30 in June and July and at 7 in August and September. This summer's lineup includes a wide variety of acts, including the Gravenhurst Bifocals Concert Band, the Sandra Good Band, Get Yachty, as well as multiple tribute acts such as Taylor's Story, Copy Cash, Simply Skinnerd, New Rodeo, and more.
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4: The Eastern Conference final starts tonight in the NHL with Montreal and Carolina. The winner of the best of seven series will move on to the Stanley Cup final. In the WNBA, Toronto is in Minnesota this evening. And the Toronto Blue Jays wrap up a four-game set with the Yankees in New York tonight. At the World Hockey Championship in Switzerland, Canada beat Norway today 6-5.
3: Moose weather.
4: We have a clear sky overnight and the low is going to be dropping down to feel like zero. There is a frost advisory in effect, so make sure that you cover up your plants or bring them inside if possible. Friday is going to have a mix of sun and cloud with a high that's going to sit around 18. And then for the weekend, we got Saturday with up to 50 millimeters of rain and a high of 12. Sunday, not looking too much better. We got scattered showers throughout the day and a high of 13.
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5: We have a clear sky overnight, and the low is going to be dropping down to feel like zero. There is a frost advisory in effect, so make sure that you cover up your plants or bring them inside if possible. Friday is going to have a mix of sun and cloud with a high that's going to sit around 18. And then for the weekend, we got Saturday with up to 50 millimeters of rain and a high of 12. Sunday, not looking too much better. We got scattered showers throughout the day and a high of 13.
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7: Moose weather.
8: We have a clear sky overnight, and the low is going to be dropping down to feel like zero. There is a frost advisory in effect, so make sure that you cover up your plants or bring them inside if possible. Friday is going to have a mix of sun and cloud with a high that's going to sit around 18. And then for the weekend, we got Saturday with up to 50 millimeters of rain and a high of 12. Sunday, not looking too much better. We got scattered showers throughout the day and a high of 13.

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1: Good afternoon, I'm Hillary Hilton. The Muskoka Paramedic Services has launched a new digital notification system designed to help make roads safer for paramedics, patients, and the public. Drivers will receive alerts through compatible 2018 or newer Stellantis in-vehicle infotainment systems, including Jeep, Ram, Dodge, and Chrysler vehicles, as well as through the Waze app. Officials say the system helps alert nearby drivers by providing 30 to 60 seconds of advance notice when paramedics are responding to an emergency. The system can also notify drivers when ambulances are stationary at emergency scenes, which officials hope will encourage safer driving around roadside incidents and emergency responders. The Huntsville Festival of the Arts is calling on the community to donate gently used canoes for this year's canoe mural project. The sixth annual project, which takes place on July 1st, will see artists transform real canoes into colorful street art-inspired creations influenced by the work of Tom Thompson. HFA Artistic Director Dan Watson says donated canoes do not need to be seaworthy, and fiberglass or aluminum models are preferred, although all types will be considered. Donors will receive a charitable tax receipt while supporting arts, culture, and reconciliation initiatives in the region. The finished canoe murals will be displayed at Rivermill Park throughout the summer. For more information, visit our website. The Township of Lake of Bays has reopened the community center in Baysville following a temporary closure of the facility. Along with the public library, which reopened last week, hydro service has been restored to the community center and public access is available through the Carroll Street entrance. Township engineers have confirmed the affected maintenance room is now safe for staff access, allowing crews to restore power and other essential services in the building. The arena and part of the parking lot remain closed as crews continue to assess the issues affecting those areas. More updates will be provided when available. Music on the Barge returns June 28th. Free concerts will be held every Sunday night at Gull Lake Rotary Park in Gravenhurst through September 6th. Concerts will start at 7:30 in June and July and at 7 in August and September. This summer's lineup includes a wide variety of acts, including the Gravenhurst Bifocals Concert Band, the Sandra Good Band, Get Yachty, as well as multiple tribute acts such as Taylor's Story, Copy Cash, Simply Skinnerd, New Rodeo, and more.
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6: The Eastern Conference final starts tonight in the NHL with Montreal and Carolina. The winner of the best of seven series will move on to the Stanley Cup final. In the WNBA, Toronto is in Minnesota this evening. And the Toronto Blue Jays wrap up a four-game set with the Yankees in New York tonight. At the World Hockey Championship in Switzerland, Canada beat Norway today 6-5.
5: Moose weather.
6: We have a clear sky overnight, and the low is going to be dropping down to feel like zero. There is a frost advisory in effect, so make sure that you cover up your plants or bring them inside if possible. Friday is going to have a mix of sun and cloud with a high that's going to sit around 18. And then for the weekend, we got Saturday with up to 50 millimeters of rain and a high of 12. Sunday, not looking too much better. We got scattered showers throughout the day and a high of 13.
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11: Moose weather.
12: We have a clear sky overnight and the low is going to be dropping down to feel like zero. There is a frost advisory in effect, so make sure that you cover up your plants or bring them inside if possible. Friday is going to have a mix of sun and cloud with a high

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8: We have a clear sky overnight, and the low is going to be dropping down to feel like zero. There is a frost advisory in effect, so make sure that you cover up your plants or bring them inside if possible. Friday is going to have a mix of sun and cloud with a high that's going to sit around 18. And then for the weekend, we got Saturday with up to 50 millimeters of rain and a high of 12. Sunday, not looking too much better. We got scattered showers throughout the day and a high of 13.
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10: Moose Weather.
11: We have a clear sky overnight and the low is going to be dropping down to feel like zero. There is a frost advisory in effect, so make sure that you cover up your plants or bring them inside if possible. Friday is going to have a mix of sun and cloud with a high that's going to sit around 18. And then for the weekend, we got Saturday with up to 50 millimeters of rain and a high of 12. Sunday, not looking too much better. We got scattered showers throughout the day and a high of 13.
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11: Moose weather.
2: We have a clear sky overnight, and the low is going to be dropping down to feel like zero. There is a frost advisory in effect, so make sure that you cover up your plants or bring them inside if possible. Friday is going to have a mix of sun and cloud with a high that's going to sit around 18. And then for the weekend, we got Saturday with up to 50 millimeters of rain and a high of 12. Sunday, not looking too much better. We got scattered showers throughout the day and a high of 13.
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12: Moose weather.
13: We have a clear sky overnight and the low is going to be dropping down to feel like zero. There is a frost advisory in effect, so make sure that you cover up your plants or bring them inside if possible. Friday is going to have a mix of sun and cloud with a high that's going to sit around 18. And then for the weekend, we got Saturday with up to 50 millimeters of rain and a high of 12. Sunday, not looking too much better. We got scattered showers throughout the day and a high of 13.
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6: We have a clear sky overnight, and the low is going to be dropping down to feel like zero. There is a frost advisory in effect, so make sure that you cover up your plants or bring them inside if possible. Friday is going to have a mix of sun and cloud with a high that's going to sit around 18. And then for the weekend, we got Saturday with up to 50 millimeters of rain and a high of 12. Sunday, not looking too much better. We got scattered showers throughout the day and a high of 13.
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2: Hey, Kent, how you doing? It's great to see you. Yeah, me too. I'm really looking forward to this project.
1: My name is Kent Shoemaker. I'm National Music Director and Regional Content Manager for Vista Radio. New and emerging artists in Canada. This is something that we have talked about business-wide, not only with Vista, but as an industry too, because it's something that we really need to show that we're focused on to the artists like yourself who are really looking for a vehicle, an avenue, something that will help them shape the future of their bands too. So let's talk about Needful. How did you guys come together? What made you realize this was the right lineup for you?
2: Well, I've been working with a lot of the band members for a long time in my past. And, you know, when I started this project a few years ago, I just knew that they were the right guys, you know, and I didn't need to look for different people when I already had some world-class musicians ready to go.
1: Something that came along through life, then you know them, you trust them, you grew up with them. That's neat. That's a neat relationship. How about the name Needful?
2: I honestly came up with it not too long ago, a few years ago. I was talking with my buddy on the phone. It was pretty late in the morning, 4 a.m. I believe, and I couldn't find my band name. I was kind of waiting for it to come in, and suddenly it just hit me, The Needful. It just meant actually a lot to me. It really kind of informs what I feel I have to do in my life, you know, which is whatever needs to be done, I'll do it. And I just knew it was the right name. It just felt right. We looked it up, and it was free, so there you go.
1: Wonderful. So we jump ahead a little bit before we get to the whole process of the platform. Your content's available at streaming.
2: That's right. Spotify, YouTube.
1: Can we talk about one of the songs? The song I love the most out of all the songs I've been glued to for the last couple of weeks, Timeless is fantastic. Do you have a favorite out of the ones you've had so far?
2: Very, very difficult to say, but I have to say also it's Timeless. You know, I can't help go back to that one. The bass line is banging. It sounds so good. It's just funky, but it rocks. And I love writing that song. I love singing it too.